0: XIR from Bunbury, second.
1: XIR,
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0: 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There's pirate issues. We're up to the incident in Margaret River.
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0: 6R, can you put Kalgoorlie 3-4 on this job? I've just seen that it's accidental, false alarm, so we're going road condition, but yeah, put 3-4 on the job. Over.
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0: 6R from Malaga. Yeah, 6R from Malaga. Can we have key holders attend urgently, please? We're struggling to gain access. Last time at the force entry, over.
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0: 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Over.
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0: Roger, Dagwiz first out to you, 6R, Dagwiz second.
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0: 6 hour, we've managed to force open the door to the panel without any damage. Zone 12 activation, crew investigating, over.
1: Roger, Malaga, out.
2: English first, over.
1: English first,
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1: Roberto, English. 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
1: Zone 543, over.
0: Roger, Tango English First, out.

0: 6.02 Malaga, showing thermal zone isolated, over.
1: Thank you.

0: 6AR, this is Austin Park. Acknowledge comment. I'm P1, proceeding normal road, over.
1: Roger, Park, out.

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1: Osborne Park Pumps, send over.
0: That is Zone 2, Storeroom 2, Basement, Cruise Investigating, over.
1: Roger, Osborne Park, out.

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1: 6R Malaga, send over.
0: Iris has been updated with after-hours contacts. We managed to get hold of manager agents. We'll monitor. I'll take calls from them throughout the day to get new keys. It's a DBA fault, zone 12, male toilets, isolated, available.
1: Roger, Malaga, out.
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0: 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Can you add R34 to this, please?
1: Albany first, we'll go south.

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1: 6AR, Dalgliesh, second, will proceed, normal road, over.
0: 6R to Dalgliesh, second, roger, altitude 6R to Claremont, you can stand down, over.
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0: Albany first, over.
1: 6 out, Albany first, go ahead, over.
0: This is a DVA valid, set off due to steam from a cleaner. Rev isolated the section, left with management, and we're available, over.
1: 6 out, Albany first, roger, out.

0: Pete Darcy, Dagridge. Second, this alarm has gone off zone 20, stairwell. We're investigating, over.
1: 6 out of Dagridge second, roger, out.

0: 6IR from Kiara.
1: Go ahead. Over.
0: Yeah, this alarm is activated by steam from cleaning products. I've isolated the zone as there's painting going on in the area. They will de-isolate once they've finished. We are made up and available.
1: 6IR to Kiara, roger. Out.

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0: 6AR, Dagley Second, this was RTA valid, set off by workmen. We have isolated the zone, we're leaving it with staff, and we're available station, over. 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

0: This is Ellenbrook.
1: 6 out of Ellenbrook, go ahead, over.
0: This is Ellenbrook, this is DBA valid, added by cooking in zone 6, system's been reset, left with management, we're available, over.
1: 6 out of Ellenbrook, roger.

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1: 6 hour to Kiara, send. Over.
0: Yeah, we've finished our drill. We're available for normal turnout and radio.
1: Roger, Kiara, out.

0: 6AR to Wanga. Over. Caller, fire is now out. If you can proceed to investigate, over.
1: Roger, 6AR, proceeding. Normal radar, investigate. Out.
0: 6AR to Duncraig, you can stand down. Over.
1: 6AR from Duncraig received. We're available. Over.
0: Roger.

0: Six and a half, Roman Garrett.
1: Six out of one guard, send.
0: Yeah, six out, it's first one, property fire out on arrival. We're just cooling down. The drip tray is just a fat fire. We'll be approximately 5 minutes. Over.
1: Roger, Wingard.
0: Yeah.

0: 6 AR to Wangaroo,
1: send, over.
0: Yeah, 6 AR, we've made this area safe with the resident. Call is accidental. We're available, over.
1: Roger, Wangaroo.
0: Yeah.

0: say, from Kensington. Over.
1: 6R to Kensington, send.
0: Zone 3, bed 1, investigating. Over.
1: Roger, Kensington. Out.

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1: 6AR to Kalgoorlie First, send.
0: Now we have a sensor activated in zone 79, room 1010, cruiser investigating over.
1: Roger, Kalgoorlie First.

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1: 6AR to Kalgoorlie first, roger.
2: Yeah.

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1: We'll go Perth Earth, that's you, Perth second, stand down.
0: The station.
1: Roger.
0: Yeah.

0: Tower, Pittsburgh.
1: 6 out of Perth, send.
0: Status of this alarm at the current job we're at?
1: 6 out of Perth, first. Alarm is currently reading in zone isolated. Over.

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0: 6 hour from Dagny's first available Murdoch.
1: 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Yeah.

0: 6AR from Vincent First. That will be delayed. Mobile phone, over.
1: 6AR to Vincent First, roger.
2: Yeah. Six R from Claremont, over.
1: 6R to Claremont, send.
2: We're likewise available mobile phone familiarisation QE2 hospital, over.
1: Roger, Claremont, out.

0: 6AR, Dagley second. We are available mobile for a familiarisation at the QE2 hospital. Over.
1: Roger, Dagley second. Yeah.

0: 6000 Butler, over.
1: 6000 to Butler, send.
0: Confirming Western Power has been informed about this incident, over.
1: Affirmative. Out.
0: Roger, understood.

0: 6AR from Perth, second. No sign of fire, no backup required, over.
1: Roger, Perth, second. Out to you, Perth, first, six, hand down, over.
2: Perth, acknowledged, yeah.

6AR from Butler, over. 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

0: Butler, this is a first alarm struck. Understand any oncoming appliances down. The fire is out. We'll be waiting for Western Power, over.
1: Roger, Butler, first alarm out to you, 6AR to Joondalup. You can stand down, over.
0: 6AR, Joondalup, acknowledged.
1: Available radio, over. Roger, Joondalup, out.

0: 6R from Butler, over. 6R to Butler, send.
1: Yeah, do we have a ETA on Western Power, over?
2: Negative, Butler. They don't give out ETAs. I'll give them a call and see what I can do, over.
1: Yeah, understood that last message. You can, if you are in contact with him, you can tell him that there is no fire, but there's live wires on the owner's pole. So it's their infrastructure that has failed, and there is live wires that are making the pole live. But no immediate danger. Obviously the owner occupier is in attendance and understands the situation.
2: Roger, Butler. Thank you. Yeah.

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1: Kensington, roger, out.
2: From Butler, final summary via Iris, over.
1: Butler, roger, out.

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1: Kiara, roger, out.

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0: Fremantle first, roger, out.
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0: 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Our light tanker has turned out with us to this incident. 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

0: Actually, I'm from just for turning out. 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
1: Douglas First, roger, altitude 6AR to Murdoch.

0: SAR from Dingley Spurs. 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

0: 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Now Murdoch Pump, you can proceed normal road, over.
1: Okay, 6AR.
0: Roger, Murdoch Pump, but also it is southbound on the Kwinana Freeway, over.
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1: Douglas First, roger, out.

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1: Techwish First, roger, out.

0: Vincent Perth, over.
1: Vincent Perth, over.
0: There's no sign of any bin on fire here on Hay Street. We've walked up down both sides of the road. We'll just go around the other side and enjoy the terrace in case the caller got their streets incorrect. We'll call it a JFA. There are lots of people smoking around this area, over.
1: Pizza Burns, roger, out.

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0: So this is the first LUM, tree fire, it's under control, just extinguishing with hose. We'll be here approximately 10 minutes, over.
1: Wangara, roger, out.

0: 6IP, this is Bunbury Vertical Rescue. Over.
1: Bunbury Vertical Rescue, send over.
0: We are back at the Bunbury unit and standing down. Over.
1: Bunbury Vertical Rescue, roger. Thank you. 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
0: 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There is a control burn. 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

0: SIR from Roche Pool Second. Emergency RS coming. So we're staying down, over.
1: Affirmative, Roche Pool Second. You can stand down, over. AR to Maddington, call from premises, false alarm, you can proceed, normal road, over.
0: 6 hour, revival, radio, over.
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0: A special service call, we're just assisting our towing service with getting the vehicles onto the trays, the inmates safe. We'll be approximately here for 15 minutes, over.
1: Belmont, roger out.

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0: 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We're just going to check it out, two vehicle rear end. We'll get back to you shortly, over.
1: Belmont, roger out.
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1: Douglas First, roger out.

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1: Belmont, go ahead, over.
0: Completed this incident, the initial one. Vehicle's been isolated and removed by towing services. We're repositioning adjacent on the other side of Tonkin to towing services and main roads. With pretty similar circumstances. I'll get back to you in 10 minutes, over.
1: Belmont, roger out.

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1: Belmont, go ahead, over.
0: We are currently assisting towing services removing three vehicles that have been involved in a rear ender. We'll be here for approximately 15 minutes, over.
1: Belmont, Roger out.

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0: Property, up and arrival. 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It's tripped out all the fuses. We've got Western Power in attendance and council representation, leaving it with them. Osborne Park available, over.
1: Osborne Park, correct.

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1: Belmont, go ahead,
0: Details via Iris. We've left the incident with main roads and towing services. Vehicles have been made safe for available, over.
1: Belmont, roger out.

0: 6IR from Alamo, Bocada.
1: Allenbrook, go ahead, over.
0: We have arrived at what we believe is number 19 Landing Road. We've made access to the back. We cannot see any barbecue at the back or there is anything on fire. Are we sure this address is correct, over?
1: Allenbrook, it was the address given by the homeowner. Details should be in Iris if you would like to make contact, over.
0: Roger, we'll attempt to make contact, over.

0: Ellen Brookover.
1: Ellenbrook receiving, over.
0: Ellenbrook, have just noticed details of 000 call did not go through to Iris, so we'll try and get their number, over.
1: Roger, over.
0: Ellenbrook, contact number is in Iris, over.
1: 6AR, Ellenbrook acknowledged, over.

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1: We've made access to the 19 landing drive. We can no fire there, there's no barbecue presence, no cameras. They're currently just investigating the area to make sure that nothing else is going on. At this stage, we suspect it to be a malicious false alarm. We'll be on scene for a further 10 minutes, just patrolling over.
0: Ellenbrook, roger out.
1: 6AR, further to my last, we have made an attempt to call the initial caller, gone through the voicemail, and he has not returned our call. Over.
0: Ellenbrook, roger out.

0: Sorry, Al, from Ellenbrook, over.
1: Ellenbrook, go ahead, over.
0: We've investigated this area fully and can find nothing justifiable false alarm with malicious intent. We're available, over.
1: Ellenbrook, roger out.

0: 6AR from Kensington. This alarm has been activated in Zone 4. Over.
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0: DBA valid, isolated and left with staff, we're available, over.
1: Kensington, roger out.

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0: 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We'll be here for another 5 minutes or so, over.
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0: 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Oh, but this is a special service and we're available radio, over.
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0: 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Police have just arrived. We'll stay in attendance and make sure the area is made safe. Over.
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0: 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Over.
1: 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We have nothing through D-bands, over.
0: Roger, thank you.
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0: Crew has removed debris from the road, removed one of the vehicles. The incident has been left with the police and we're available. Over.
1: Claremont, over, roger out.

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0: This is the first Lem Road crash rescue. There are no entrapment, no injuries. I do require way poles to attend to assist with traffic management. We have one lane of Rockingham Road closed. Further ditch fall on iris in approximately 5 minutes. Over.
1: Hi, Valley. Roger out.

0: out at first, no backup required, over.
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0: 6R, this alarm is at Zone 6, Building 2. Cruiser investigating, over.
1: Bunbury First, Roger Rouse.

0: Southhurst first, ICM via P1, over.
1: Southhurst, sir, roger out.
0: Six AR from Bunbury first.
1: Bunbury first, go ahead, over.
0: This is DBA valid, zone 7, building 2. Cause of activation was dust from tradesmen. We've isolated the zone, reset the panel, left with security, return to station available, over.
1: Bunbury first, sir, roger out.
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1: Hope Valley update, received, out.

0: Isaiah from Midland Pumps. Over.
1: Midland, go ahead, over.
0: Alarm active in zone 76, level 3, central north ceiling. Crews investigating, over.
1: Midland, roger out.
2: Isaiah from Mannington, can we please have the wave hall of this incident urgently? We've got a person here that's being aggressive towards the crew. Over.
1: Midland will collapse.

0: from Midland Farm.
1: Midland, go ahead, over.
0: Just confirming those last comms were Maddington, not Midland, over.
1: Yeah, affirmative, error noted on job, over.

0: 6 out, Kensington, over.
1: Kensington, go ahead, over.
0: And DBA valid, smoke machine isolated and left with staff available, over.
1: Kensington, could you confirm zone active, over?
0: Kensington, zone 4, same as previous, over.
1: Kensington, roger out.
2: Sit rep on Iris, over.
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2: Over.
1: Our call sign's still being cut. Can see update from Maddington, assuming that is the appliance calling in. 6AR out.
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1: Maddington, roger out.
3: 6AR from Midland Pump, over.
1: Midland, go ahead, over.
3: Can I please get a status update on the alarm? 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
1: Six AR to Midland, alarm is showing isolated, over.
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1: Six hour Maddington, over.

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1: Midland, go ahead, over.
0: 6 Alpha, Midland, zone 76, level 3, north side in ceiling, DVA fault, no sign of fire, no reason for activation, we're available, over.
1: Can you confirm whether you isolated and who you left the incident with, over?
0: 6 Alpha Midland, we've isolated and reset the panel for future DBAs. If you can call the after hours and inform them for us, please, over.
1: 6 Alpha Midland, roger, out.

0: 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Final summary on the Iris, over.
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1: First second, go ahead, over.
0: 6AR, this alarm's activated. Zone 2, level 1, unit 4, cruiser investigating, over.
1: First second, roger out.

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1: 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Resident conducting a pile burn. 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And we've educated the owner to phone in for future burns, and all crews made up and returning to station. 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
0: Queens Flight Tanker 2, roger out.

0: 6AR, this is Fremantle First, LUM activated in zone 13-13. No sign of fire, no backup required, over.
1: Fremantle First, roger, out to you. 6R, Fremantle Second, you can stand down, over.
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0: Yeah, Washpool First, additional information on IRS. We are also dispatching Washpool Second to assist, over.
1: Roger, acknowledged.
0: Washpool First, roger out.

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0: It'll classify as a second alarm mobile property fire. It is on arrival. I just keep Walshpool second here until they can isolate the Ewiston DVA. We'll be on the scene for approximately half an hour. Over.
1: Walshpool First, Roger out.

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0: Yeah, the cause of this was a damaged battery cable, classified accidental. We've isolated that cable and we're just going to relocate the forklift to an isolated area in the warehouse and we'll leave it with management. We'll be here for a further 15 minutes, other.
1: Washburn Firth, Sir, roger out.

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0: 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We've left it with management there, contracting a technician to attend. They're available, over.
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0: Six AR, Geraldton, Perth, alarm active, zone 1. Crews investigating, no signs of fire. 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
1: Charlton send.
0: 6 AR, crews have located the detector outside of the laundry. No signs of fire. 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

0: 6 hour to Geraldton first over.
1: First receiving, over.
0: Geraldton first, sprinkler alarm at the premises has reactivated, over.
1: We'll turn back around, over.
0: Roger out.

questa chiamata. Commander, we've assisted Western Power. They've made the area safe now. We're made up and leaving in their hands. We've made up retreat station. Over. Roger, Commander.

0: south, Jilton first, over.
1: Jilton, send.
0: Same detector activated as previous. We have isolated zone one, which is the hall bottom floor. Can you contact the after hours that their alarm is in isolation? Over.
1: Roger, Jilton, after hours has been notified, over.
0: Roger, 6AR, we are available, radio over.
1: Roger out.

0: I'm from Belmont Pump.
1: Belmont sent.
0: To report the alarm's gone off in zone 6, room 105. They're in heading.
1: Roger, Belmont.
0: Further to my last, no backup is required. Over.
1: Roger, Belmont, out to you, Kensington, stand down. Over.
2: Thank you, we're available. Over.
1: Roger, out.

0: 6i Belmont, over. Come on, send. 6ER, this is a DBA valid, set up by steam in the apartment. We've ventilated, reset, and we've left with staff, rebel, over.
1: Roger, Belmont.

0: SIR from Belmont Pump.
1: Belmont sent.
0: Been activated on the ground floor, Zone 12, bin store. They're investigating, over.
1: Roger, Belmont.

0: from Belmont Pump. Crew report no sign of fire, no backup required.
1: Roger, Belmont out to you. Kensington, you can stand down, over.
2: Okay, thank you. We're available. Over.

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1: Northern Pump, Northern Light Tanker to traffic crash, Great Eastern Highway, Furlong, crew of 5, over.
0: Roger, Northern.

0: Cafe, this is Northern Palm.
1: Northern sent.
0: First, fuel spill. Crew's just working to isolate the battery and contain the fuel. We should be here for approximately 5 more minutes. Over.
1: Roger, Northern.

0: 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This is Northern Farm. Northern Stand. First alarm, fuel spill, isolated and non-deployed airbag, stickers have been placed on the vehicle, no injuries to the driver, we're made up and return to station, over.
1: Roger, Northern.

0: Alpha Dagley, first over.
1: Six AR Daglish, first send.
0: Daglish first, it's special service. It was just a hot water pipe that burst, causing steam. It's been isolated. We're just going to be here for 5 minutes, making it safe, and then we'll be out of here, over.
1: Roger, Daglish, first out.